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Keep your hand inside of mine. And then when everything is over, I hope to think of this as better times.

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Alane from Wes on Beat 102 103 on your Friday night throwbacks party. Looking forward to next Friday. We're going to be at Crown Live for the Summer House and Trance Party, shaping up to be a really good night. Really looking forward to it. Myself, Joseph James and Dylan Foley and Peck Bradley on the lineup as well. We're kicking off at about 9, so if you're looking for something to do next Friday night in Wexford Town, you can come and join us at the Crown, and yeah, we'll see you there. Really looking forward to it. And in advance of that, I'm going to be airing a guest

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1: Fede Legrano, Beat 102, 103, Hands Up for Detroit, wrapping up the 8 hour of the Throwbacks party. I've got some Hadaway over the next 60, Infernal, Sebastian Ingrosso and Alesso on the way as well, some Alex Godino, Rui Da Silva, Faithless, the list goes on, lads. It's a tune and a half from Shakedown next, though, At Night is on the way. Turn me up,
2: Killian and the Beat Fleet are bringing the beast to the sold

Yes, man, wrapping us up this week on the Throwbacks Party, Roger Sanchez and Another Chance. I was only looking at his Insta story recently. He's touring the world, played a really cool venue at a half-open roof at about 5 a.m, banging out Disco House and nice progressive vibes. Roger Sanchez on beat. All right, I'm done. I'm out of here. Stick around. Beat Anthems ready to roll.

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10: 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It's Ava Summers with you, ready for another weekend already. It was a short week this week, and we're kickstarting it all with some Ewan McVicar on Beat Anthems. Turn up.

It's such a summer song. Kygo, Firestone on your Friday night Beat Anthems with Ava with you. If there's anything you need to hear to get your weekend started, it's 0851 029 103 on WhatsApp. Going to keep the tunes rolling with some Play Irish. This is When You're High.

0: big shout out to the lads in Centra. Now, I'm not sure which Centra it is, but you'll know yourselves, right? They said they are just wrapping up for the evening and they were looking for that. Special D, Come With Me. What a classic. Got loads of tunes on the way. Got some Welshy coming up. Got some Prosper and Clooney with something brand new next, though. Free Your Mind plays next.
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just bring you right back to like the mid-2010s. Summer in the mid-2010s just sounded like that, and no one will convince me otherwise. It's the Galas, Easy Love. You're listening to your Friday Night Beat Anthems. Ava Summers with you at the helm till midnight tonight, cranking out the tunes. Got some Crystal lined up, and this, while it sounds old school, is actually brand new. This is coming in, latest track from John Gibbons. Teaming up with Moto Bass on this, it's called Go Down. I feel like this would absolutely slap if you got to see it live. So if you get to see it live, I am very, very jealous. Check this out.

love Bob Sinclair. You may not know that about me, but I do. I feel like it's just got the typical weekend vibe to that. Like, if you're listening to that and you're not moving, we're not on the same wavelength. Right, this is Two Hearts, Dua Lipa on Beat.

0: 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It's Adore You on Beat 102, 103. 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
1: Morning.
0: And producer Amy for your Friday. And it's time to get to this. Cheese or no cheese? When the cat's away, the mice will play, huh? Lad and show are gone, so we take over cheese or no cheese duty. Aoife, you are on cheese.
1: I'm on cheese. And my choice for cheese or no cheese this week, the cheese track is McFly. It's all about you.
2: It's all about
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3: About you.
0: I have no gripes with that tune. I don't.